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You bend the world at your will. Kingdoms fell where you would go, but every realm comes to an end. Echoes of eternal glory ringing through the halls. The city that

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So if our time is running out, day after day, we'll make the mundane a masterpiece. Oh my, my, oh my, my love, I take one look at you, you're taking me

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Drink some margaritas by swinging blue lights. 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Are you with me? 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